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2: 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Good luck. Coming up 6 o'clock, or just after 6, Prince Jackson's going to be hanging out. My buddy Prince, who is, if you don't know, the son of the King of Pop, Michael Jackson, and one of the executive producers of the Michael movie, which is so good, man. Prince Jackson after 6. Hello.
3: 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Happy Friday.
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1: Look who just rolled up. Oh my God, Prince Jackson. How are you, man?
2: Great, great. How are you?
1: I'm doing awesome. Let me just start this whole thing off. Obviously, the movie Michael. You know my love for your dad. We've talked about this forever, and I was so excited for this movie, and it is even better than I thought it would be, man. I mean, and it's blown up, setting all kind of first week records. I mean, what's your reaction to the early success of the movie, Michael?
2: A lot of pride and love, because so much work and hard work and dedication from everyone went into this. And it's really gratifying, because I think that leading up to the release of the film, the critics were coming out, and as is usual, I think that mainstream media and institutions bet against my father.
1: Bad move.
2: You know, and he always was, is, and always will be a man of the people. And I think that the people have spoken, and they've shown that he still very much is the king.
1: What was the most powerful moment for you, whether it be from the making of the movie or from, you know, the movie itself? Because I would imagine this has got to be really emotional for you.
2: I think certainly seeing my cousin Jafar in person, in his hair and makeup for one of our early camera tests, really was, it's hard to explain what it felt like, because I hadn't seen my dad in a long time. And for a split right. second, he was there in front of me. And my cousin Jafar really worked his butt off to bring that authenticity and carry himself that way. And I also, the concerts, those were so emotional for me to be a part of, because that's for a long time, that was a lifelong dream that I never thought I'd be able to achieve. And I didn't get to see Michael Jackson in concert, but I got to see the next best thing.
1: All right, Prince Jackson's hanging out. If you want to see the full interview, oh my God, check the Kiss IG, check my Instagram for links and everything. And you got to see the movie Michael. It is absolutely phenomenal. Give me one story from the movie that even you didn't know was real.
2: I had always heard that there was a giraffe at Havenhurst, but I thought it was a joke, you know, like, really? Where are you going to fit the giraffe? It's such a big animal. And during the research phase of the development, we were pulling a lot of photos and everything like this and going through archives. And there was an old photo of a giraffe there at Havenhurst. And that, you know, my grandma told me this. My uncles told me this. And my cousins. No. I was like, you know, all right, that's a tall tale we just tell in the family, right? No, there's a photo of it. There was actually a giraffe there. And that might not be such an interesting story to learn, but it was definitely one of the ones that was, wow, that's a trip.
1: All right, Prince, final question. Message to fans of your dad, fans of the movie, and fans of you too. I know Michael Jackson fans appreciate you probably more than you'll ever know. What would you like to say to all these diehard fans?
2: Eternally grateful for all of your love and support throughout the years and continued support. I hope that the film makes you guys happy and proud. I know it does for me. So thank you again.
1: Prince, it's a pleasure to see you. Congrats on everything.
2: Thank you, brother. I appreciate it.
1: Absolutely. At the end of every interview, fist bump to make it official.
2: Let's do it.
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1: yo. 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

0: What's up, JoJo?
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2: Titi me preguntó si tengo mucha novia. 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

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Dracula, 102.7 Kiss FM. If you're one of those people that have like a long commute, maybe you're driving from like Long Beach to Woodland Hills, you gonna need some gas, and it's a free gas Friday. 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
2: 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Like, I just want to go out and have a good time, man. 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

0: shout out to my girl Zara Larson, who was telling me yesterday at the iHeartRadio Theater that Charlie XCX's Brat Deluxe actually inspired her to do the Midnight Sun remix album. And I'm glad she did inspire her to do that, because that album is fire. 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
1: I used to think about immature things. 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

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Zodiac sign, it must be a Gemini moon, cause we about to go half. 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
2: Yo, did you see how the internet is in a tizzy right now? They think that Taylor Swift has something to do with Toy Story 5. I went down a rabbit hole earlier today, and you know what? They got some good points. It's EJ with Taylor and Elizabeth Taylor right now.

0: 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You are out in Whittier. What do you say?
1: No, absolutely not. If I moved out at 18 and got a house at 20, I expect the same for my partner. I or even

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2: Trying to figure out what can I sell around my house so I can afford tickets to see Harry Styles in New York for this 30-day residency. I'm like looking through old jeans pockets, putting stuff on Poshmark. I am not above to selling like an organ or something like that just so I can go, y'all. I'm just saying, all right? Don't judge me. Harry Styles, American Girls, it's KISS FM.

Yo, 102.7 Kiss FM. My name is EJ. Who wants to go to the LA County Fair? I got a 4-pack of tickets right now. If you want to go and eat all the corn dogs, eat the cotton candy. I like to go get me some ribs and walk around and people watch. 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Cordis and go. It's Kiss.

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2: Yo, shout out to Olivia Rodrigo. I cannot wait to see her pull double duty. She's going out. She's going to be on SNL this weekend. Also, you know, she's going out on tour. The pre-sale actually takes place on Tuesday. And also on Thursday, it's general on sale. Olivia Rodrigo dropped dead on KISS FM.

She was in Texas. A lot of people seem to think that she's from Texas and she got that one right there. But apparently she's from like Alabama, y'all. 102.7 KISS FM. Son of 3, Jason Derulo, sexy for me. I just want to say it.

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Maybe if I just stand here long enough, I'll remember.

Yo, 102.7 KISS FM. It is EJ. I'm getting up out of here. I will holler at you tomorrow afternoon. You guys be safe. Have a great weekend. Leaving you with One Republic, Needs Your Love. Ladies Night is next, y'all. It's KISS FM.

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1: That's right, we're doing it. Ladies night, Ruby, Gabby, and Kayla holding it down. Triple XL in the mix for your Friday night party. We officially made it to the weekend.
2: Yes. And it's May.
1: It's May.
2: Yeah.
1: New month. You know that rent is due.
2: Stop it. Don't pay yet.
1: It's the day tomorrow.
3: I was all excited. Dang.
1: I always get excited for a new month until I have to send that rent check. Mm-hmm. Then I'm like, okay, not as excited.
2: Scary sights.
3: Definitely some scary sights in our future for sure. But yes, let's get into it. Triple XL's on the turntable. The ladies are on. Let's do it.

0: 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All right, let's do your late night recap, all the chisme and headlines of the week in case you missed it.
1: Yes.
0: So earlier this week, health officials shut down a section of Angel Stadium in Anaheim because there was like a rodent infestation.

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So why would you leave me waiting outside the station when it was like -4 degrees? And I get what you're saying. I just really don't want to hear it right now. Can you shut up for like once in your life? Listen to me. I took your nice words of advice about

0: mentioned earlier, it's time to pay your rent again.
1: Oh, God.
0: So if you got a bill that you do not want to pay, like your rent, your cell phone bill, your credit card bill, any bill that you're just tired of paying, send it to us. Mm-hmm. Because Ryan Seacrest is back to paying your bills. Yes.
2: And isn't it crazy, though, real quick? Isn't it crazy, though, when you have to, like, make all these payments on the first and then, like, something breaks? Like, I feel like my electronics have been going to you-know-what.
1: Yeah.
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1: Oh, no.
2: I'm just like, what's
0: going on? When it rains,
2: yes.
0: It pours.
2: I'm like getting hit with everything.

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1: 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DMV, come on.
0: So make sure you sign up. 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And then Monday, Ryan Seacrest is calling up the first.

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0: like, yo, this is the furniture?
1: I'm like, is that steamer in there that baby found? Because I want that.
0: It better not be a t-shirt or something. No, I want furniture.
1: I know. I need something good, okay? But yeah.
0: Like, I want a desk. I want a couch.
1: Okay. Something. Listen. They might be doing a raffle or something. Look at us making stuff up. 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

0: It's the Friday night party on 102.7 Kiss FM, LA's number one hit music station. Ruby, Gabby, and Kayla holding it down for ladies' night. So I feel like everyone, not everyone, but you know, Coachella 2027 went on sale earlier today. And I've seen a lot of people talking about their predictions for the lineup, who's going to be the headliners.
1: Right.
0: So I'm curious if you guys have any predictions.
1: I definitely do have some predictions.
0: For All right, let's talk about it.
1: So let's talk next. Hang on.
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1: No, so I don't know. Curious to see what will happen. I feel like they need like a legacy act for some reason, like an old school act. But then also too, I don't know why, I feel like it's going to be also BTS.
2: Oh, that's a good one.
0: That would be dope.

0: 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Ladies night is on. Hey. So Disneyland is now scanning your face at nearly every gate. They have deployed facial recognition technology at park entrances to verify tickets and prevent fraud.
1: Wow.
0: Which has basically been happening across the United States lately.
2: Right. And this is different from, you know, they've been taking your photo obviously for years before you enter the park. This is different. This is like they're literally scanning your face before you enter. Which is crazy because we're starting to see that everywhere. Intuit Dome, Dodger Stadium, Disneyland. Like, this is this just the new
1: this
2: norm?
1: Is the new way of, like, entering a venue in a sense.
0: Yeah. Right. They claim that it's optional and that the data is deleted after 30 days, but do we actually, like, believe that? I don't think anything is actually deleted.
1: I don't think so.
2: No, either. I think it's archived. Like, yeah, for sure.
0: I don't like that.
2: For sure.
1: It's scary for sure, but.

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0: 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Gabby, Kayla, Ruby, we are out.
1: It's a wrap.
0: Have a good weekend.
1: 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Do something fun. You deserve it.
2: Yes, absolutely. Bye. Adios. 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

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It's May 2nd. Crazy, we're into May already. My Instagram, @FrankieVizzle. Holler if you need something, you know.

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0: 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He's back to paying them on Monday morning. Got requested Enrique Iglesias coming up next. We'll throw it back in a few. Also, BTS will do Swim right before 3.
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So awesome. Shout out to EJ. Doing a great job hanging out. If you miss it, jump to our Instagram page. We got some really cool stuff posted right there at 102.7.

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0: kick off the month of May. Today, of course, is Kentucky Derby Day. We have May the 4th be with you on Monday. We got Cinco de Mayo on Tuesday. And then, of course, next weekend, a week from this Sunday, is Mother's Day. Lots of stuff happening to kick off this new month. 102.7 KISS FM. Frankie V, thank you for logging us in. Thank you for keeping us extra loud on this extra early Saturday, man. Got requests of Sienna Spyro, Die on this Hill, coming up next.
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FM. Frankie V, the number one movie this weekend will be Devil Wears Prada 2. Now, the soundtrack is all women. Really, really cool. And Sienna Spiro is on the soundtrack. Her latest is on Kiss FM right now. It's called Die on This Hill.

FM and Frankie V. Shout out to Olivia Rodrigo. She is hosting SNL tonight. She announced her tour coming to LA. 4 different dates. Of course, her latest single is on Kiss FM right now. It's called Drop Dead.

102.7 Kiss FM is LA's number one music station. And Frankie V, when Harry Styles released this song, a lot of people on the social media saying it put them in tears, happy tears. His latest, man, Harry Styles, it's called American Girls. It is Kiss FM.

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1: 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What up, Frankie V, holding it down on a early Saturday, man. 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

102.7 Kiss FM is LA's number one hit music station. It just looks funny when I look at my phone and it says May 2nd. Random May, which is absolutely wild, man. Hopefully you're enjoying this first weekend of May, man. Got a new one right here by Teddy Swims. Another song you got to hear first in Kiss FM. It's called Mr. Know-It-All.

102.7 Kiss FM is LA's number one hit music station. My feed on socials has a lot of photos of people going to the movies because some big movies are out. Of course, last weekend, the Michael movie came out, and that, of course, is going to be huge again this weekend. Then, of course, Devil Wears Prada 2 is out this weekend as well, man. Lots of cool movies to go check out for sure. Bruno Mars has a new one out. The album, The Romantic, is called Risk It All.

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Speaking of albums, how cool is the Zara Larsson album preview party this past Thursday? 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

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I see you stretching it out, trying to wake it up early on a Saturday. Thank you for logging us in, man. My socials, at Frankie Vizzle. Of course, sliding the DMs with your requests. Lots coming in for this one by Harry Styles. 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

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Shout out to our ride to drivers up early, headed to and from LAX. We appreciate you having us on and keeping us extra loud, man. New Alex Warren, Fever Dream. It's Kiss.

So Olivia Rodrigo is hosting SNL tonight, 102.7 Kiss FM. She announced her tour. She's coming to LA for 4 dates, which is amazing. And of course, she's got a new song right now here on Kiss that we got to world premiere for you. It's called Drop Dead.

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1: 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Plus, today on the show, Meghan Trainor takes us behind the scenes of her brand new album. And the latest from Harry Styles making a big leap towards number one. Now, I love it, I love it, I love it. Bella Kay, number 40.

0: Fella K, new at number 40. Before we get to 39, let's look at the top three from last week. Olivia Dean with this, number three.
1: I think it's so easy to fall in love.
0: In the two spot, Bruno Mars, I Just Might.
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0: And our new number one, UConn, Justin Bieber. So that's who led the chart a week ago. This is 39, Justin Bieber here.

38, Baby Doll on AT40. So Teddy Swims getting ready for a big tour later this year after a summer of festival performances. He just released a new single called Mr. Know-It-All. Got it posted up at AmericanTop40.com, and fans hope the new song is a taste of his next album. We will keep you posted. Gone, Gone, Gone, Teddy, with David Guetta and Tones and I, and AT40 Extra. We will

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Well, later this month, Alex Warren kicks off the North American leg of his Finding Family on the Road tour. 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Alex, now 35, Ordinary.

0: 34, Pitbull and Lil Jon. Let's get to Corbin Besson. He always knew he wanted to make music, but he says that if a pop star career didn't work out, his backup plan was out of this world. If he wasn't making music, he wanted to be an astronaut or a rocket engineer. But luckily, he stayed on planet Earth and made a single that could hit the countdown soon. It's called Blink. Chewy, AT40, on the Verge track.
1: You see that girl? There's just something about her. I just...

0: gorgeous.
1: Doja Cat, gorgeous. Number 33. You might not know this, but Leon Thomas was a child actor. He says if it wasn't for acting, he would have never made the jump to making music. At just 10 years old, he performed in major Broadway shows like The Lion King and The Color Purple. But when he learned to play guitar for a role in a movie with Robin Williams, he knew right away he found a new passion. So he kept learning about more music and eventually started writing songs. And now, obviously, it's his full-time job. Mutt, Leon Thomas, 32. She's a

23-31. That is Bittersweet from Madison Beer. Well, the final episodes of season 51 of SNL are on the way. Noah Kahan serving as musical guest. That's next weekend. It'll be his second time performing after his debut appearance back in 2023 when he sang this, Stick Season, 1840 Extra. As

0: 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Stick season, Noah Kahan.
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0: One Republic climbs a couple more, plus our longest charting act going back to 2003 with So Yesterday. 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
0: 10 hits in the rear view on our way to number one. Ryan Tedder says that he writes music pretty much every day, so sometimes he loses track of all the songs he's written and he'll end up with a pool of dozens of unfinished tracks. He decided to dedicate one session to going through some of the incomplete ideas after listening with fresh ears. He discovered magic in the early version of this song, Need Your Love, One Republic, 30.

28-29. That's Hillary Duff. All right, a little more than a month away from the debut album by Miles Smith, he says the project will be a deeply emotional experience for both himself and his fans. It's called My Mess, My Heart, My Life, and he says the album is not about being the biggest or the loudest moment. It's meant to be an honest one, and he made the songs for anyone who's ever found themselves in his music. It's due out June 11th. Here he is. Nice to meet you, 28.

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0: We're inside the top 30. And back in 2019, Ella Langley had surgery to remove her tonsils and hoped to bounce back quick and return to the road in 2020. But the pandemic put everything on pause. The surgery ended up changing her voice, so instead of touring, she got together with some songwriters and honed her writing skills while learning a new style of singing. And everything worked out exactly as it should because she found her new voice and made a song that became her first hit on the countdown. She was in Texas, 27. Just when

27 on AT40. Let's get to Miley Cyrus. Her new song, Younger You, is inspired by her memories playing the character Hannah Montana. She just released a remix. It's a full circle moment for one of the biggest stars in country music. She teamed up with Lainey Wilson for a duet version of the track, and it was a very special collaboration because Lainey used to perform as a Hannah Montana impersonator when she was first starting out. The remix is posted at AmericanTop40.com. And here's Miley, Younger You, 26. Hey!

Hozier at number 25. There's a new documentary about the life of Noah Kahan, just came out on Netflix, called Out of Body. He says that making the film helped him realize the truth about being on the road. He just admitted that before he became a touring artist, he thought the live shows were high-energy nights full of screaming crowds and wild parties. Then he learned that the reality is much more boring. The travel and the mundane details behind the scenes of his sold-out shows forced him to face other challenges, like struggling with imposter syndrome and the pressure of writing his new album, which just released. Here's the title track, The Great Divide, 24, Noah Kahan.

0: 23. That's Tame Impala. Hey, so a few weeks ago, record stores around the world were shipping mystery vinyl of an unknown song with pitched down vocals with no artist name or title. People were trying to guess who was behind it all. Many thought it was James Arthur or Niall Horan, but Lewis Capaldi confirmed the other day that he was behind the stunt. He posted a video of himself lip-syncing to the track. It's up at AmericanTop40.com. And we hear that more music is on the way from Lewis.
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Risk It All. That's number 20. It's Seacrest here, and any artist will tell you there's many different ways to write music, but Alex Warren says the method that works best for him is asking the question, what does this song feel like more than sound like? He'll sit down with a few of his closest friends and pick a title or an idea out of Alex's songbook and play some chords and try and find the feeling of what the track could be. And he said he made this one after figuring out what would sound like a fever dream.

Fever Dream, Alex Warren at 19. Well, the new album from Harry Styles is called Kiss All the Time, Disco Occasionally, so you'd think the project was inspired by late nights at a dance club. The songs were mostly influenced by a book about running. Henry said that after reading What I Talk About When I Talk About Running by Haruki Murakami, he realized he didn't need to be a tortured soul to make impactful music, and he learned that the most important part of being an artist is living a healthy lifestyle so you can continue to make art for as long as possible. Here's one of the tracks from the new album, American Girls, 18.

Styles up 4-18. It's called American Girls. Well, Smith says she didn't plan on producing her own music, but ended up doing it out of pure necessity. She was working with a songwriter who didn't treat her with respect and stood in the way of her ideas, so she decided to go out on her own and start making music on GarageBand all by herself. There was a bit of a learning curve, but the independence she gained completely changed her career, and now she's writing, performing, and producing hits like this. Lobby, 1840 on the Verge track.

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1: 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Number 17, Golden, Huntricks.

for Stateside. It's AT40. And shortly after Samba released his single Back to Friends, it became one of the biggest hits of his career. He says the secret to the song's success was a relentless run of online promo. He says he felt like he made a million TikToks every week promoting the track. And even if some people found the strategy cringe, he believes it's cringe until you win. 14, Samba.

Taylor Swift, 13, Elizabeth Taylor. And she's going back to back with another track from The Life of a Showgirl. Opalite is at number 12. I had it.

Coppolite, Taylor Swift at number 12. We're just outside the top 10, and when you listen to the music of Sienna Spyro, you'll hear a stripped back and raw style because she's inspired by music of the past, from the way she writes to how she records. She doesn't like using much technology in the studio, so she tracks everything in one take with a real band playing on the instruments, and that method gives her songs a live energy. But you could also hear some of the little mistakes, like her dress bumping against the microphone. Here she is, Die on This Hill, number 11.

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0: 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Plus, Sommer inches up a couple more with his third top 10 in a row. This

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0: Nothing left but the top 10. So BTS just released their first new album since taking a nearly four-year break, and they're taking things on the road for a big world tour. They're kicking off a 34-date run with a show in South Korea. They've set a new record, by the way, for the most tour dates by a K-pop artist. The full list of cities posted at AmericanTop40.com. Here's Swim, 10.

0: BTS, That's Swim at number 10. Let's talk about Freya Sky. Freya scored a global hit with her single Silent Treatment, but to her, success isn't measured in streams or chart positions. She says the main reason she makes music is her connections to the fans. And if someone listens to her songs and feels less alone, that is everything to her. Now here she is, Silent Treatment, number 9.
1: You've played it cool and I've played it dumb. Don't you think I'm a little too young to be messed with like that?

0: for Somber. That's the eighth biggest song in the USA. So last time we told you about Lady Gaga's cameo in the movie The Devil Wears Prada 2, which is out this weekend, but she's also on the soundtrack. She teamed up with Doechii for a song about feeling happy, about being themselves. It's called Runway, and it could make the charts soon, so we're throwing it on in the breakout spot.
1: No matter what.

0: Chat with Megan the other day. She was telling us about the very personal situation that inspired the track. Here she is.
1: This is a real life story that happened in the family. I can't name names because it's, I don't want to do that, but during my last tour, a big breakup happened and it blew up in my face and it was so heartbreaking. And I knew, like, well, this whole album's going to be about it. And then this song was me helping that family member, like, move on and try to get them into a different level of their life. And then the single after this is called Shimmer, and that's where we start to love ourselves from scratch. And it's, like, a confident, upbeat banger that's like, I don't sweat, I shimmer.
0: Is everything on the album derived from a real story?
1: Yeah, pretty much. I even have a little ballad that's called Little One, that's for our babies, that my baby's at the end. It's like, please don't ever grow up. I know you have to, but, like, stop. And then at the end, they go, I love you, Mama.
2: Aww.
1: And then both of them, and you're like, shit. Yeah. So, yeah, it's all real-life feelings that I'm going through.
0: You can hear Get In Girl and Shimmer in full at AmericanTop40.com. We're at number 6 right now. When did you get hot, Sabrina?

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1: Coming up next,
0: Ray up a notch with her biggest hit to date. Plus, the first of two top five entries for Olivia Dean. 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
0: The numbers get smaller and the hits get bigger. Charlie XCX is working on her next album, which could take her music in a completely unexpected direction. We'll tell you more after 5.

Olivia Dean at number 5. So fans of Charli XCX cannot wait to find out what her next album's going to be like after the craze of Brat Summer. But Charli was saying the other day, I don't know if you saw this, that she's moving away from her signature EDM sound. She revealed that she went to Paris to record her 8th album, and she said she thinks the dance floor is dead, so now she's making rock music. People who have heard her unreleased songs say the tracks are led by wild electric guitar riffs. We'll let you know when we find out. Right now, number 4, Where Is My Husband, Ray.

That's the fourth biggest one in the land from Ray. So the guys in the band Cortis say they received some valuable advice from another group we heard earlier in the top 10, and that's BTS. They told Cortis that there's no need to be perfect after debuting as a K-pop band, but always focus on improving and evolving because this is just the beginning. And soon they could join their mentors with a spot on the countdown. Thanks to this, go

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1: Before the biggest songs, the top two here on AT40, I want to shout out Emily in Smithfield, Virginia. Emily DM'd this on Instagram, at American Top 40, and asked us to throw this song on in the mix. Before we wrap it up, you got it. Taste.
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0: TT40, that's Taste in the request spot from Emily in Virginia. If you want to hear something, just reach out to us. 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
0: We're down to the top two. And this next artist was recently honored in the city of Las Vegas with a parade and ceremony announcing a day and a street named after him. The celebration recognizes his enduring commitment to the city of Las Vegas, and he closed out the event by giving back. He gave a $1 million donation to Intermountain Health Nevada Children's Hospital. So now if you visit Las Vegas, you can take your

0: just might. So that leaves us with number one. And this next singer revealed she has loads of songs that were cut from her latest album, and they may find a new life on a future project. But lately, she's been focused on dancing. She's been taking salsa lessons to explore a new skill that's completely separate from her music and still rooted in music. She says she hopes her moves can score her a spot on a dancing competition show one day. And once she puts her mind to something, I think she can do it. Like this at number one.
1: Number one.
0: It's Olivia Dean. So Easy, the new number one song on American Top 40.
2: I could

is the new number one on AT40, Olivia Dean with So Easy. Congratulations, Olivia. And those are the 40 biggest hits as we roll into May. Who's going to land at number one next weekend? Or 40 or 15 or 22? We don't know. We'll see you back here in 7 days for a fresh 40 hits. Until then, I'll look for your weeknights with Vanna White on Wheel of Fortune. Take good care.

0: live. 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
2: Well, if you're into it, Doja Cat is on the list of confirmed guests for the Met Gala on Monday. What is she going to wear? I can't wait. We're doing gorgeous on KISS.

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You know, the other day we had a whole album preview party with Zara Larsson. We had listeners there. She was amazing. She looks so good too. Check out everything that happened on the iHeart app right now. It's Midnight Sun on Kiss.

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0: Oh, it was level 3, right?

Yo, did you see this? 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Spirit Airlines, like, they're done. 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Everything is canceled. Don't go to the airport. Thankfully, they're going to issue

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Yeah, it's true. I read it on the internet.

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2: 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Yeah, Dominic Fike released it in 2018, then TikTok just blew it up this year, so he re-released it. 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
2: All right, either it is art imitating life or life imitating art. 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Engaged to an American girl. I love it. All right, I know they haven't confirmed it, but still, congratulations. 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
2: Just so you know, French Montana is one of the artists that you can pick for our Summer of Live ticket deal. We're hooking you up all weekend long. 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

Oh, have you ever been to Desert Five? 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We were celebrating birthday. I've never been there before. It's out in Hollywood. They do line dancing. Let me tell you, there were some experts up in there, and I had no idea what I was doing. I just went off to the side. I did my own dance moves, but I had a lot of fun. Whatever you're up to on this Saturday, thanks for keeping us on. 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

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Yeah, it's true. I read it on the internet.

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2: All right, our Swiftie is working overtime right now trying to decipher these clues from Taylor. We'll talk about it next. Enjoy this one. It's Elizabeth Taylor on KISS.

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2: All right, the bad news is that we have to wait until 2027 to see Olivia Rodrigo live in concert in LA. The good news, she's got 4 dates at Inuit Dome, so that is going to be amazing. I love this one. It is Drop Dead, Olivia Rodrigo on KISS.

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1: Hey, Titi me preguntó si tengo muchas novias. 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
2: All right, they keep saying Dominic Fike is going to be part of season 3 of Euphoria. I've been watching so far. It's kind of a crazy show, right? But I can't wait to see him on it. This is his latest. It's Baby Doll on Kiss.

It's my time. I'm out of here, but do not go anywhere. EJ is up next. He's going to be broadcasting live from Beach Life Festival. If you're out there, go say hi. He's living his best life. It's 102.7 KISS FM.

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2: Yo, what's poppin' on a Saturday afternoon? What up? My name is EJ, broadcasting live from Beach Life Festival at Redondo Beach. We're going to be out here until about 6 o'clock tonight. Make sure you stop by. We got a lot going on. But first, let me get on some Doja Cat, and then I'm going to run down what's going on down here, y'all. 102.7 KISS FM. It's gorgeous, y'all. Let's go.

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It is EJ. 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Beach Life Festival, of course, in Redondo Beach. 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Live Nation's running their Summer of Live ticket deal. Thousands of shows for you to see this summer for just $30 a ticket. And this weekend, we're going to let you pick your ticket from French Montana, Jack Harlow, Madison Beer, or the Pussycat Dolls. 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
2: Yo, I wish today was like a better day, but let me tell you, the vibes are immaculate down here at Beach Life Festival. What up? My name is EJ, broadcasting live from Redondo Beach. We're going to be out here until about 6 o'clock this afternoon. 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
2: Yes, we took the show on the road on a Saturday afternoon. What's poppin'? My name is EJ, broadcasting live from Beach Life Festival. We'll be out here till about 6 o'clock. Make sure you stop by and say what up as we get on some Taylor Swift. Elizabeth Taylor.

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2: 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We're going to be out here until about 6 o'clock tonight. If you are on your way down here, don't forget to stop by the iHeartRadio Fiji Airways Oasis. You got to scan the QR code for your shot to win a dream trip for two to Fiji, thanks to Fiji Airways. It's so dope. The vibes are immaculate. We're broadcasting live till 6. Stop by, see me, y'all. Teddy Swims, Mr. Know-It-All.

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2: Yo, we are doing it live on a Saturday afternoon, broadcasting live Beach Life Festival. We're going to be broadcasting till about 6 o'clock tonight. But first, French Montana and Max B. Ever since you left me, it's KISS. You're ready.

0: Ever Since You Left Me on 102.7 KISS FM, LA's number one hit music station. It is EJ broadcasting live, of course, our iHeartRadio, Fiji Airways, Oasis. You know you can stop by because we're broadcasting live from Beach Life Festival. We're going to be out here till about 6 o'clock tonight, but you can stop by, scan the QR code to win a dream trip for two to Fiji, thanks to Fiji Airways. Have you guys done that yet?
1: Yeah, we did.
0: Okay, so where are you guys? Your name one more time?
1: Katie
0: and?
1: Barry.
0: Katie and Barry from Palos Verdes. You guys have been out here all day today. Tell me about your experience. You can first, Katie.
1: Oh, we've had so much fun. All the handouts and pop-ups. It's so much fun. I love it here.
0: What about you, Barry?
2: All the alcohol pop-ups are the best, as you can tell. Having a great time. The music is amazing. The venue is incredible. We're right on the water.
0: Yeah, even though, like, it's not the best skies, I do feel like the vibes are good.
2: It's hot. It's nice. Everyone looks amazing.
0: You guys have on great fits, too.
2: Thank
0: you guys for stopping by. 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

Lil Jon. I Love Miami, 102.7 Kiss FM, LA's number one hit music station. 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
2: 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But first, you know what you need in your life right now? Some Doja Cat. Gorgeous. 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
2: Yo, appreciate you rocking out, of course, on a Saturday afternoon. My name is EJ, broadcasting live from Beach Life Festival. We're going to be out here till about 6 o'clock tonight. Also, got your pick a ticket coming up next. But first, Alex Warren, Fever Dream, it's KISS.

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